0: Voodoo Magic, man. I like that on 103.5 WRPO. It is, again, the Bluff City's best mix of R&B with the home of Harvey Hughley. Mm-hmm. And the Blue Hope Walk, Saturday, September 26th, is going down. Don't you forget it. Tell a friend. Bring a friend. Let's all be there together, all right? All right, get ready, Memphis. Yeah, to laugh out loud. Saturday, August 22nd, comedy legend D.L. Hughley. He'll take the stage live at the Cannon Center for the Performing Arts. Now, you don't want to miss this most entertaining and outspoken voice in comedy for one unforgettable night of nonstop laughs. Yeah, tickets are on sale now. Get yours before they're all gone. Get more details on this, how to get the tickets, at 1035wrbo.com.
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3: Well, buckle up. We've got a prolonged period of dangerous heat across the Mid-South for at least the next 10 days. Temperatures tonight very slow to cool down. We barely drop into the upper 70s by sunrise Tuesday.
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0: Nowhere Fast. That is Lucky Day. Loving that on 103.5 WRVO. Of course, it is the Bluff City's best mix of R&B. Your leader, your boy, Lou Bennett here. Always ready to do what we do for you, baby, because that's what we do. All right, let's see. Hey, the Hattie Lou opens its milestone 20th century with a gripping family drama written by Yukideo Bandele and starring Harry Lennox, the Blacklist, Man of Steel. Yeah, played in that. A haunting, recurring dream pulls father and son toward a reckoning where devotion, legacy, and survival collide. Now, the Speak Salvation Speak. It's going to be at the Hattie Lou Theater, 37 South Cooper Street. And you're kicking off this Thursday through September 6th, so don't miss it. And trying to keep you abreast of it, keep you in the know. It's what we do, your family. 103.5 WRBO.
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3: Well, buckle up. We've got a prolonged period of dangerous heat across the Mid-South for at least the next 10 days. Temperatures tonight very slow to cool down. We barely drop into the upper 70s by sunrise Tuesday. Tomorrow afternoon, highs in the mid-90s. From WREG News Channel 3, I'm Chief Meteorologist Tyler Eliason.
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0: front of you. I ain't mad at you for sure, man. Go ahead and do what you got to do. Hey, keep in mind, got those love songs coming up at 9 o'clock tonight on the flight. Night flight's coming up at 9. You don't want to miss that. Stay close for that. 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
3: 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What? We're married 25 years. What? What are we finna talk about? 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
2: Communication what? 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
2: 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It all out. 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
4: Well, buckle up. We've got a prolonged period of dangerous heat across the Mid-South for at least the next 10 days. Temperatures tonight very slow to cool down. We barely drop into the upper 70s by sunrise Tuesday. Tomorrow afternoon, highs in the mid-90s. From WREG News Channel 3, I'm Chief Meteorologist Tyler Eliason.
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0: Isaiah Hearn and Side Slider doing the thing, man, on 103.5 WRBO. Of course, Lou Bennett here for a few more minutes coming up at 9 o'clock here in Abu. All those love songs on the night flight. We'll play them for you. So get on the flight. Make sure you got your ticket in hand to enjoy a night of love songs on the night flight, all right? Hey, this Friday is going down. You don't want to miss it. Live at the Garden, live music in full bloom. Gates open at 5:30 p.m. And this Friday, John Legend. John Legend is going to be in town and bring his intimate songs and stories format to the Radiance Amphitheater. 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Gates open up. Showtime's around 8 o'clock, so all right, so keep that in mind. 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
4: Well, buckle up. We've got a prolonged period of dangerous heat across the Mid-South for at least the next 10 days. Temperatures tonight very slow to cool down. We barely drop into the upper 70s by sunrise Tuesday. Tomorrow afternoon, highs in the mid-90s. From WREG News Channel 3, I'm Chief Meteorologist Tyler Eliason.
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Tim's What You Need on 103.5 WRBO. And more of that stuff's coming up here in just a few. 9 o'clock on the night flight. It's going to do it for yours truly on this Monday. Thank you guys so very much for being a part of the show as always. Hopefully we've done just enough for you to join us again the next time around. Tomorrow, 6 o'clock p.m., my Lord's willing, and the creek don't rise. See you back here then, all right? So take care. I go my way out, the Burning Blue, your request for Mariah the Scientist. Take care.

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3: Well, buckle up. We've got a prolonged period of dangerous heat across the Mid-South for at least the next 10 days. Temperatures tonight very slow to cool down. We barely drop into the upper 70s by sunrise Tuesday. Tomorrow afternoon, highs in the mid-90s. From WREG News Channel 3, I'm Chief Meteorologist Tyler Eliason.
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3: Well, buckle up. We've got a prolonged period of dangerous heat across the Mid-South for at least the next 10 days. Temperatures tonight very slow to cool down. We barely drop into the upper 70s by sunrise Tuesday. Tomorrow afternoon, highs in the mid-90s. From WREG News Channel 3, I'm Chief Meteorologist Tyler Eliason.
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3: Well, buckle up. We've got a prolonged period of dangerous heat across the Mid-South for at least the next 10 days. Temperatures tonight very slow to cool down. We barely drop into the upper 70s by sunrise Tuesday. Tomorrow afternoon, highs in the mid-90s. From WREG News Channel 3, I'm Chief Meteorologist Tyler Eliason.
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2: Well, buckle up. We've got a prolonged period of dangerous heat across the Mid-South for at least the next 10 days. Temperatures tonight very slow to cool down. We barely drop into the upper 70s by sunrise Tuesday. Tomorrow afternoon, highs in the mid-90s. From WREG News Channel 3, I'm Chief Meteorologist Tyler Eliason.
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3: Well, buckle up. We've got a prolonged period of dangerous heat across the Mid-South for at least the next 10 days. Temperatures tonight very slow to cool down. We barely drop into the upper 70s by sunrise Tuesday. Tomorrow afternoon, highs in the mid-90s. From WREG News Channel 3, I'm Chief Meteorologist Tyler Eliason.
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2: Well, buckle up. We've got a prolonged period of dangerous heat across the Mid-South for at least the next 10 days. Temperatures tonight very slow to cool down. We barely drop into the upper 70s by sunrise Tuesday. Tomorrow afternoon, highs in the mid-90s. From WRG News Channel 3, I'm Chief Meteorologist Tyler Eliason.
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2: If I have another daughter, I'm going to name her Pregnant. That way when me and roll up on and talk to her, she'll say, hey, I'm pregnant. How you doing? You see what I'm saying? 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
2: Y'all don't never want to enter into my mind. 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

0: 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If you live in the following states, please get out and vote in these primaries today, okay? This is crucial. The Alabama special primary, the Connecticut state primary, Minnesota statewide primary. In South Carolina, voters will pick a GOP replacement nominee for the late U.S. Senator Lindsey Graham. This will be in a special Republican primary, and there are also statewide primaries in Wisconsin and Vermont. We just want to remind you, a friendly reminder, that there are 84 days now, 84 days left until the midterm elections, and there are 33 Senate seats on the ballot and all 435 House of Representatives seats. It is important to vote, people. It is so important to vote. I mean, we got to register. We got to vote. Midterms are this year. It's important. It really is. Again, the states are Alabama, Connecticut, Minnesota, South Carolina for the Lindsey Graham vacated seat after his untimely passing. Also Wisconsin and Vermont. And just 84 days left until the midterm elections this year. 84. That's not a lot. Less than 3 months. Yeah. You got to get registered.
1: Steve,
0: yeah.
1: It's not a drill.
2: This is go time.
3: I mean, look, man, this is the real deal, guys. You can't sit this one out. It's just not, it's not, you can't sit this one out. It's too important.
0: And a lot of people do because it's not the primary, it's not the presidential election, you know.
3: Yeah, but see, this one determines, this will determine seats in the Senate, seats in the House.
1: Yep.
3: And if you want to create a check and balance, you're going to have to get to these polls to vote. Mm-hmm. Stop listening to this stuff about your vote doesn't matter, because it does.
0: Mm-hmm. Yeah.
3: Your vote does count, very much so. And so, look, man, I can't even tell you how important it is. I can't even tell you how important it is.
0: Yeah.
3: But if you don't believe, but listen to me, it was because of our lack of turnout the last time that we are in this position. Now, it wasn't completely our fault last time. Because
1: what do you mean?
3: Their turnout, the Republican turnout, for Trump was to the extreme levels.
0: Mm-hmm. Mm-hmm.
3: So it wasn't completely our fault because over 70 million voters voted for him. So it wasn't completely our fault.
0: Mm-hmm.
3: Now, do we have to live with what we voted for? Absolutely. You got to live with it.
0: Mm-hmm.
3: And here it is. And it's just real obvious what's going on. And if you don't, I don't see it. Listen, folks, I don't see how you don't see the problem we have. You have to see the problem we have. You're seeing it at your grocery stores.
0: Yes.
3: You're seeing it at the gas pumps. And this is affect the money you can have for other things.
0: That's right.
3: And, you know, these tariffs and this war.
1: Yeah.
3: All gas was prices started by you know
1: is
3: who.
1: Still there.
0: Yeah.
1: So.
0: All right. Coming up at 34 minutes after, we'll check your voicemail, Steve, at 877-29.
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2: In a heat advisory till 8 p.m., likely more tomorrow. We also have hot weather continuing and near 100-degree temperatures by the weekend.
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0: 1035 WRVO, that is Tank, wrapping up over 40 minutes of nonstop music with Yes. How you doing? I'm Monique Jordan, a.k.a. Mojo. This is the Midday Vibe. Welcome, welcome. It's Tuesday, August 11th. Let's go ahead and get these nationals out of the way. All right. Today is National Son and Daughters Day. Big shouts out to my son and my daughters. All right. Also, National Presidential Joke Day. That whole thing is a joke, and I'm going to leave it at that. Next, National Play in the Sand Day. I don't do sand. I don't like sand at all, as a matter of fact. National Raspberry Bomb Day and National, well, Global Kinetic Sand Day. When did the kinetic sand become a thing? I ain't even know that was a thing until my granddaughter had it. And I'm like, ew, what is this? Again, I don't like sand. I don't like no kind of sand. I ain't lying. Anyway, coming up at 10:42-ish, we got birthdays and anniversaries. You got one? Go ahead and get it in, my dear Leo. 617-1035, or you could text. Let me know your birthday or anniversary. And of course, that's brought to you by the Mississippi Lottery, right? Coming up at 12 o'clock. DJ Frost is going to come in here and do his thing. The At Work Network Throwback Lunch Mix is going to be on your radio. And don't forget about the At Work Network check-in. All right. If you're jamming on a job, make sure you text lunch to 617-1035. Let me know where you're jamming on a job at. That'll get you on my list and it'll qualify you for lunch. Compliments of Backyard Burgers. We do it every Friday. All right. Good luck to you on that one. Giveaways. I got them. I'm ready to get this thing started. You? Cool, let's get it. Stick around. 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
3: Extreme heat again today as temperatures creep into the mid-90s and the heat index closer to 110. Majority of us are in a heat advisory till 8 p.m., likely more tomorrow.
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5: It's Sybil Wilkes with what we need to know. Six states are holding primary elections today, featuring key Democratic factional battles and high-stakes congressional contests. In Wisconsin, Democratic Socialist Francesca Hung is favored to capture the Democratic nomination for governor. Meanwhile, South Carolina Republicans will vote on whether to nominate Senator Darlene Graham to retain her late brother's seat. The family of Tasia Fortune is demanding answers after the 29-year-old black woman was found hanging from a tree in Jackson, Mississippi. Fortune's mother strongly rejected suicide claims, stating her daughter, the mother of four, by the way, was in good spirits and would never take her own life. Local authorities and medical examiners are actively investigating the death, while city officials have requested federal support from the U.S. attorney. I'm Sybil Wilkes. Be informed. Be empowered.
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0: 103.5 WRBO. That is Isaiah Falls. The name of the song is called Taboo. I'm Monique Jordan, aka Mojo, hanging out with you on this Tuesday, midday vibing and things. All right, so look, the countdown is real. John Legend is going to be here in 3 days. 3 days. You got your tickets? I don't know what you're waiting on. You may want to go ahead and do that, all right? Live at the Garden concert series at the Radiance Amphitheater is going down. Again, John Legend in 3 days. Cool and the Gang, Patti LaBelle, September 18th. Either way, get your tickets. Go ahead and get them, all right? Birthdays and anniversaries coming up at 10:42-ish. You still got time to get yours in. 617-1035. And yes, you could text as well. Birthdays and anniversaries are brought to you by the Mississippi Lottery, boo. Keep it where you got it. Coming up, I got a request for Chris Brown, the It Depends remix. Oh, yeah. That's coming up with him and Usher and others by request. Stick around. We're 103.5 WRBO.
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3: Extreme heat again today as temperatures creep into the mid-90s and the heat index closer to 110. Majority of us are in a heat advisory till 8 p.m., likely more tomorrow.
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3: Extreme heat again today as temperatures creep into the mid-90s and the heat index closer to 110. Majority of us are in a heat advisory till 8 p.m., likely more tomorrow. We also have hot weather continuing and near 100-degree temperatures by the weekend. I'm WREG's meteorologist Lindsay Gaffney.
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0: Hello, what's going on?
1: Hey, who's this?
0: This is Brandon.
1: How you doing today, Brandon?
0: I'm doing great. How are you today?
1: I am wonderful. What you doing this morning?
0: I'm riding with my wife. Actually, just chilling for the day.
1: Okay.
0: And this is my first time ever calling the radio station, so I tried my luck.
1: Get out of here.
0: I'm serious.
1: How about that? So you tried your luck, and you called a 10. Congratulations.
0: Thank you so much. This is my first time. It's crazy.
1: That is crazy. So check this. You and your wife got a pair of tickets to go to the first annual Labor Day Blues and Southern Soul Celebration. That's going on at Faulkner Road Park, okay?
0: Yes, ma'am. Thank you so much. I'm just tripping.
1: It's all good. It's all good. You are welcome. 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

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Some Groove Theory to kick your 11 o'clock hour off. 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Birthdays and anniversaries coming up in about 6 minutes. Here's Kevin Ross.

0: Goodness gracious, I tell you, sometimes I just get myself. Genevieve Jordan Ward, Waiting Room, Monique Jordan, Nika and Mojo. This is the Midday Vibe. Okay, so let's do birthdays and anniversaries, right? What I do is I shout out national celebrities that are celebrating birthdays, and then I let you know of the local celebrities that are celebrating birthdays as well. Birthdays and anniversaries are brought to you by the Mississippi Lottery, all right? So today we're going to kick it off with Ms. Viola Davis. She's 61 years old. Happy birthday to her. Also celebrating a birthday today is actor Ian McDiarmid, 82 years old. Actress Anna Gunn, 58. Actor Chris Hemsworth, 43. Chris Messina, 52. And actress Allison Stoner, 33. Happy birthday. Locally, gotta say happy birthday to Dakari Prince. Happy birthday to you. Calvin Shelby, happy birthday. Eric Davis, happy birthday to you. Felipe Hackman, happy birthday. Philando Thomas, happy birthday. Kenneth Foster, happy birthday to you. Cedric King, happy birthday. Ken Pearsall, happy birthday. Eric Love, happy birthday, Eric. Also celebrating a birthday today is Emerald Williams. That's coming from your in-laws, Gino and Angela. Happy birthday to you. And also, gotta say happy birthday to William Bass. Happy birthday. All right, now if you celebrate a birthday or anniversary and I've missed you, I apologize. But I am really hoping that you're having a wonderful day. By the way, William Bass, that's my baby daddy. I'm gonna wish him a happy birthday. Yeah. All right, keep it locked.
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2: Extreme heat again today as temperatures creep into the mid-90s and the heat index closer to 110. Majority of us are in a heat advisory till 8 p.m., likely more tomorrow.
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103.5 WRBO. That's the latest from Johnny Gill. The name of the song is called A Dance, A Kiss. I'm Monique Joy, Nika and Mojo, hanging out with you on this Tuesday. So now, you know, we're approaching the fall, right? Yeah. The Mojo Local Artist Spotlight is coming back. Make sure you get your stuff in to me. Stick around. I got all the details. DJ Frost is coming up in about 9 minutes. Here's Kalani.

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103.5 WRVO. Aaliyah to kick you 1 o'clock hour off on this hot Tuesday, man. It's hot outside. Keep it where you got it. Got your forecast coming up as well as Century right now. 803 Fresh and Fantasia.

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0: 103.5 WRBO. That's some Century for you. Monique Jordan hanging out with you, midday vibing and things. All right, so look, the Blue Hope Walk for Prostate Awareness is coming up September 26th. 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Again, it's going to be at Latimer Lakes Park out there in Horn Lake. So the walk is 1 mile long. All right, now we're asking you to come out. 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Of course, after the walk, we'll have food trucks, live music, health screenings. 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Coming up, yeah, we got some giveaways, so I got that coming up for you. Also, all my 7-Up lovers, you know, they're about to change the formula. They make me so sick changing formulas. We like it the way it was, right? 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
2: Extreme heat again today as temperatures creep into the mid-90s and the heat index closer to 110. Majority of us are in a heat advisory till 8 p.m., likely more tomorrow.
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I'm Monique Jordan, Nika at Mojo. 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

103.5 WRBO, Eric Bellinger, Cry in Front of You. Monique Jordan hanging out with you midday vibing on this Tuesday. All right, so you know the Tupac trial is going on in Las Vegas. Of course, you got Keefe D. He's on trial right now. Well, they actually picked the jury yesterday for the trial. Suge Knight said he ain't talking. He ain't. They could call him all you want. He ain't got nothing to say. He has nothing to say, even though, of course, he was in the car when Tupac got shot. He was in.

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2: Extreme heat again today as temperatures creep into the mid-90s and the heat index closer to 110. Majority of us are in a heat advisory till 8 p.m., likely more tomorrow.

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5: It's Sybil Wilkes with What We Need to Know. Voters are heading to the polls across six states today for primary election Tuesday. In South Carolina, the special Republican Senate primary is featuring Darlene Graham, and Wisconsin's Democratic gubernatorial primary, where Francesca Hung is surging. In South America, search and rescue teams are working through rubble in Colombia after a magnitude 7.4 earthquake Monday left over 160 people dead and still more than 2,700 people missing. Former President Barack Obama is launching a literature podcast called A Great Book on Audible as demand surges for Obama Presidential Center Museum tickets, going on sale tomorrow, Wednesday, at Obama.org. Finally, national medical organizations, including the American Academy of Pediatrics, are slamming President Trump's executive order splitting the childhood MMR vaccine into three separate doctor visits, warning the directive endangers children as measles cases reach a 35-year high. Hi, I'm Sybil Wilkes. Be informed, be empowered.
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1: Hi.
0: Hey, who's this?
1: Tierra. Well, Tierra Middleton.
0: Wait, what'd you say?
1: Tierra. I gave you my full name because I'm slick nervous. Because I don't know what number he's going to tell me.
0: Well, look, I'm about to be nosy. What you doing?
1: I'm actually at work. I got to head to court at 2.
0: Where you work at?
1: Downtown.
0: Okay, we're going to leave it at that. Tierra, you call a 10. Congratulations. You are welcome. So I got a pair of tickets for you and a guest to go check out D.L. Hughley. He's going to be at the Cannon Center August 22nd. You and a guest to India. Congratulations.
1: Thank you. I'm going to bring my husband.
0: I know that's right. 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
1: We also have hot weather continuing and near 100-degree temperatures by the weekend. I'm WREG's meteorologist, Lindsay Gass.

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2: 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Just play the game one way. You hit a ball in the gap, run. 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
0: It's time to talk about what we've learned today.
3: You must learn.
4: That is going to do it for us, ladies and gentlemen. 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Hughley Show, your 2026 edition. Jasmine, what did you learn today?
5: You know, it sounds very strange, but I think it's a really good thing. Congratulations to Toni Braxton celebrating her second anniversary, two-year anniversary with Birdman. A lot of people said it wouldn't last. A lot of people said it wasn't true, but clearly it is. She posted pictures of her wedding on social media. So congrats, Toni Braxton,
4: all right.
5: Birdman.
4: Yeah, Birdman. Unbreak her heart.
5: Yeah. Mm-hmm. He obviously did that.
4: Skip my man Cheatham. What did you learn today?
6: Got some bad news, man.
4: Well,
6: I guess it depends on the side of the coin you're on. You remember Chud the Builder? That guy who shot the guy after he provoked him, you know, on the street in Utah. Well, he just got released on $1 million bond in his attempted murder.
4: Yeah.
6: Case, so
4: I guarantee he ain't going to be nearly as verbose as he was. Huh?
5: I bet he ain't either.
6: Yeah.
4: All right. On the next D.L. Hughley Show, we're going to be talking to activist Isaiah Thomas, a.k.a. Himbelzay. Who was it?
7: Humblezay.
4: a.k.a. Humblezay plus... We're going to be giving deserving someone the Shoe Booty of the Week Award. It is the D.L. Hughley Show. We will definitely see you on the other side. Kyle, my favorite short bus operator, pull that string. We got to go.
8: Tap, tap.
4: It's the D.L. Hughley Show. See you on the other side.

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2: 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Just play the game one way. You hit a ball in the gap, run. Boom, coming in hot.
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0: A dance, a kiss, that's Johnny Gill, JG, y'all, doing his thing, man, on 103.5 WRBO. Of course, it is the Bluff City's best mix of R&B. Here we are, a Tuesday edition of the show, Graham Show. So happy you are right there with us, man. Yes, on this Tuesday, which happens to be Hip Hop Day, if you didn't know. Yeah, also Mountain Day, National President's Joke Day, National Son and Daughter Day, National Align Your Teeth Day, and National Face Mask Day, as well as National Foo-Foo Day. Had any good foo-foo lately? Ha-ha. For sure. All right, we got a show, Graham Show, and it's ready to go, baby. So hopefully you're ready as well. Mm-hmm. And you know about the Blue Hope Walk, yeah. 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
1: From the Rapid Center. South leg of 240 has been with us all afternoon long. Right lane block 240 east at Mill Branch Road, where a bulldozer fell off a trailer and a tractor trailer hit it. Again, right lane block 240 east.
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6: The heat continues to slowly build as we go through this week. Temperatures this evening slow to cool down, but eventually will drop into the mid to high 70s by early Wednesday morning. Wednesday afternoon will bring mid-90s heat index values of 105 plus. From WRG News Channel 3, I'm Chief Meteorologist Tyler Eliason.
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0: Need Love, Stokely, his latest offering, and yeah, doing the thing on 103.5 WRBO. Of course, it is your boy Lou Bennett here on this Tuesday. What you got planned for this evening? Well, hey, man, you can experience the timeless sound of the Four Tops. 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An unforgettable evening featuring many of the classic hits that help define Motown and R&B. 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That's HeindelCenter.org, right? Here we are on this Tuesday. It is the 11th day of August, if you didn't know. Yes, it is. 24 days until Labor Day weekend, 30 days until the NFL season officially kicks off. But today, Tuesday, August 11th, 2026, celebs celebrating on today. Happy birthday to Jacqueline Fernandez. She is the actress. Happy birthday to Chris Hemsworth, old Thor in the Marvel Cinematic Universe. Happy birthday to Will Friedle. Yeah, he's celebrating today. Happy birthday to Chris Messina, old Danny on the Mindy Project. Happy birthday to Anna Gunn, Walter White's wife Skyler on Breaking Bad. Happy birthday to Viola Davis, Amanda Waller in the Suicide Squad, as well as Annalise Keating on How to Get Away with Murder. And happy birthday to actor Dwayne Martin, celebrating today. And if you're celebrating a birthday or an anniversary, we say happy, happy birthday or happy, happy anniversary to you and many, many more from your friends, your family for real. 103.5 WRBO.
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3: The heat continues to slowly build as we go through this week. Temperatures this evening slow to cool down, but eventually will drop into the mid to high 70s by early Wednesday morning. Wednesday afternoon will bring...
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10: It's Sybil Wilkes with what we need to know. Voters are heading to the polls across six states today for primary election Tuesday. In South Carolina, the special Republican Senate primary is featuring Darlene Graham, and Wisconsin's Democratic gubernatorial primary, where Francesca Hung is surging. In South America, search and rescue teams are working through rubble in Colombia after a magnitude 7.4 earthquake Monday left over 160 people dead and still more than 2,700 people missing. Former President Barack Obama is launching a literature podcast called A Great Book on Audible as demand surges for Obama Presidential Center Museum tickets, going on sale tomorrow, Wednesday, at Obama.org. Finally, national medical organizations, including the American Academy of Pediatrics, are slamming President Trump's executive order splitting the childhood MMR vaccine into three separate doctor visits, warning the directive endangers children as measles cases reach a 35-year high. Hi, I'm Sybil Wilkes. Be informed, be empowered.
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Girls up, out, and gone. 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